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1: Yes, Wafakwesi, Willis, Emauto, Geto Degwe. We are all the plantation boys in Teshinungwa. If you come to Teshinungwa, just of the plantation boys. We are the plantation boys.
2: Thank you so much for calling, okay?
1: Hope Bombay, God richly bless
2: speak
1: you.
2: Speak small French, you come. They do sava. They try to speak French, you run away. Bye-bye.
1: So, bon, c'est bon.
2: Hey.
1: Bye-bye.
2: Bye-bye.
1: Bye-bye. Bye-bye. Bye-bye.
2: Hey, yo, good morning, going out to you. His name is Gaddafi. Please, believe him at your own risk, okay? Like, at your own risk. Hold on. Let me pick this caller. Hi, good morning.
3: Good morning.
2: How are you doing?
3: I'm fine, thank you, Mr. Berry.
2: Yes, sir. Tell me your name.
3: My name is Albert.
2: Albert, yes, you called me yesterday, right?
3: Yeah.
2: Albert, let's talk.
3: All right. You know, the AI is here to stay.
2: Yeah, it is. There's no
3: way
2: back.
3: Let's give it like maybe 2 years.
2: Yeah.
3: It's going to be crazy.
2: It's already crazy, to be honest. It's just a lot of people are using free versions. That's why you can see stuff. But it's already crazy. Trust me.
3: Even the graphics is bad.
2: Yes.
3: And shout out to your IDN.
2: Okay. I appreciate you. What's a trend that you think young people are involved in this day that you still don't understand? It's okay. Thank you so much for calling, Albert. All right. Good morning, going on to you. 0202222073. It's like AI conversation this morning has officially taken over. Good morning, Anakwiku David. How are you doing today?
4: Ramberry, I'm doing awesome. How are you too?
2: I'm good too. All is well. Everything is good. Talk to me.
4: Yeah. I mean, AI, we are enjoying it too.
2: Yeah. Yes.
4: Now, if you are on TikTok, sometimes some things you believe, like you just under the line, is it AI instead of something? So you, if sometimes I was it. Is it true? Then before I would say that, oh, now it's AI.
2: I agree. I would ask you two questions, okay?
4: Oh, okay.
2: This is one of them, right?
4: Yes.
2: What is one trend among young people in 2026 that you still do not understand?
4: One trend.
2: Trend.
4: Yeah. I mean, everybody will say, I'm into business, but I don't understand the business system.
2: They say they are into business.
5: It's crazy.
2: It's crazy, right? But in the business, you don't know what business they are into. You know they see.
4: Especially in 25 years, going 25 years, Charlie.
2: Yeah.
4: I'm into business. It's getting crazy. I don't understand.
2: See, Lalakweku David.
4: What?
2: How long are you? Can you do like a dead hang for? How long can you do it for? How many seconds, minutes do you think you can do a dead hang for? We spoke about it a few minutes ago.
4: Oh. Can do it for like an hour.
2: You are not listening, I swear. You don't know what you're talking about. if you can do it for an hour, me, I'll dash my car.
4: No. Okay.
2: Okay, that's fine. Thank you so much for calling. Okay, we'll talk about it shortly. Okay.
4: Really?
2: Yeah. Thank you for calling. All right.
4: You're welcome.
2: All right. Is it 1 hour?
6: Is it 1 hour?
2: Yeah, the fill of dirt.
7: Spider-Man.
2: 1 hour.
7: Spider-Man be that.
2: Hey. Copy two says an hour be crazy, yo. Good morning.
8: Yeah. Hello.
2: How are you doing?
8: Yeah. Hello.
2: Hi. Can you hear me? Yes, sir.
8: Yeah, it's me, Mauli.
2: Mauli, shall you talk to me?
8: The topic you brought up was why I called.
2: Okay, let's hear. Let me hear your thoughts.

0: Let me hear your thoughts.
1: I've been texting all the time that AI is going to F up this country or the world.
0: Okay.
1: That's why I was texting about people going to see the 100. It was there. The director showed us what was there.
0: Okay.
1: Or what was about to happen.
0: Okay.
1: And iRobot.
0: Yes.
1: It was also there.
0: Yes, it was.
1: So they were giving us clue of what was coming to happen.
0: Yes.
1: And we were not paying attention.
0: We are still not paying attention. Now, we are laughing.
1: Yeah, and now, here it is. Shout out to yourself.
0: I
1: love you, bro. No homo.
0: Bali, how long can you do a dead hug for? How long?
1: Come again?
0: Dead hug. The one we just spoke about. Dead hug. How long can you do it for?
1: I barely hear you.
0: Can you do you know what dead hugs are? We just spoke about it. Dead hugs. You can't hear me. It's fine. You do selectively. So all of you had AI conversation, but you don't hear dead hugs. You see people. Small dead hug you could do.
2: iRobot, that movie.
0: Yeah.
2: Bro, if you watch the movie, you definitely know that that movie was going to come to pass one day.
0: Of course, of course.
3: More movies.
2: No, but iRobot, Will Smith on that movie was...
3: You watch Jexy. It's a low-key comedy movie about some AI. Bro, the AI...
0: It messed up.
3: He fell in love with the owner, the phone owner.
0: Hello?
3: They're ruining life.
0: Hello?
4: Yeah, it's Excellency of Big Y FM. How are you?
0: I am good. How are you doing?
4: Very expensive.
0: Nice.
4: Good morning, gentlemen in the stage.
2: Good morning.
3: Good morning. Good morning.
4: So,
0: Arise, how long can you do a dead hug for?
4: Hey, me, I take out 45-30. If you see my shoulder, I go believe I know the.
3: Yeah,
4: it's why niggas, okay, it is why some of the guys they envy me.
0: Hey.
4: I they talk you before they listen to my voice.
0: Hey.
4: No, as, if I they move for street. He got turned to look me. If you see how my shoulder did, all the people that around the die for me, no be for mouth. If you want, I go snap the picture to give you.
3: We believe you, but send some evidence, baby.
0: That's a reason to back seller. Good morning, good night to all of you guys. We're getting it loud and live right now. They say, man, is very, very, very, very, very, very, very high this morning. Hey, Gaddafi. you're a fraudster, say, cha, you're a scammer. Plenty talks, sir. They give shout outs. Hey, boy. Good morning, Barbara. I'm okay, but I didn't have enough sleep. Yeah, that's coming from Nadisi. Ladies and gentlemen, we're going to get into music right now. Hello.
5: Yeah, hello.
0: Hi, how are you doing?
5: I'm doing great.
0: Name a location, please.
5: I'm Kelvin.
0: Kelvin, talk to me. How long can you do a dead hang for?
5: Oh, Charlie, 2 years ago.
0: Wait, you've got me confused now. 2 years ago, what happened?
5: Oh, 2 years ago, Charlie, AI is not good.
0: What did AI do to you in dead hugs 2 years ago?
5: It looked some way ahead.
0: So as you do the dead hugs, where AI come do what?
5: Is it?
0: As you do the dead hugs, where AI do what?
5: Oh, AI, like, did they take do fake videos and things?
0: Yeah.
5: You go think to the person where they tap them.
0: But it'd be a lie. It'd be the person.
5: Well, it would be true.
0: But when you listen to us, we're talking about dead hugs, the exercise where the assignments we're giving you today to do the dead hugs. Did you hear that conversation?
5: Yeah. Oh, no.
0: You don't listen to that conversation. All right, cool. Charlie Kelvin, thank you so much for calling, okay?
5: Yeah.
0: I appreciate you. Bye.
6: Hey, yo, what's up, ladies and gentlemen? We're activated. Welcome.
0: Good morning, Goranachi. Welcome to the show. Right about now is one of those experiences. I want you to be a part of it.

Good morning going out to everyone on the lockdown. I'm going to take time off to do a couple of things right now so we can get into music for the rest of the time. How about that? And I'll be crazy with this coming up from Kobe Twist. Kobe Twist, how are you doing today? Brownberry, this is coming up from Mr. Wheaty. Mr. Wheaty says, hey, God, if you don't get size, man. Hey, Brownberry, this is coming from Mr. Wheaty. Calvin Blast, Charlie, how you gonna do? I'm small. Okay, I'm gonna see you. Good morning, Brownberry. This is Red Fox, Rapid East Airport's residential area. Teshi, big shout outs going out to all FTIs and to all the new crew, to all the crew feeling the vibes. Wow, Ja, bless we all. I like that. Real quick, I'd like to let you know that you should get yourself a latex foam today. 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